0: Welcome to English World, a place where learning English is fun.
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1: Mark 跟郭文杰在英语世界带您开开心心学英语。
0: Stay tuned.You're listening to English World, a program to help you improve your English.
1: 您现在收听的是帮助您加强英语能力的节目《英语世界》。
0: And we are your hosts, Mark and Wenjie.
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1: Oh, 马可最喜欢的颜色是什么呢？I will guess blue.
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1: 蓝色。
0: Well, blue is right.How did you know that?
1: Well, you are wearing a blue striped shirt today. 他今天穿了一件蓝条子的衬衫呢。
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1: 他还穿了蓝色的牛仔裤呢。
0: 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I do love the color blue.
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0: The sky is blue. The ocean is blue.
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0: So the color blue is everywhere.
1: 蓝色呢几乎是到处都见得到的。
0: We can say that blue is a universal color.
1: 蓝色可以说啊是普世性的颜色的。Mark is today the blue program.
0: Well, why not? Listener friends, our topic for today is true blue.
1: 好、oh, 那听友呢今天带给你的主题啊就是啊、true blue, 真蓝色。Is there a special meaning for true blue?
0: Well, of course. Just keep on listening and you'll find out.
1: Okay, true blue 有什么特别的意思呢？你继续的听节目就会明白了。
0: It's time for different shades of blue.
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0: And so there you have it. Royal blue, navy blue, pastel blue, light blue, and deep blue. Blue is one of the principal colors.
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0: 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Police officers.
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0: And public security people, they all wear blue uniforms.
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0: And blue suits are very common in the business world.
1: 蓝色西装啊，在商场上也是很普遍的。I wonder why.
0: Well, blue conveys trust and truthfulness.
1: 那就传达了值得信赖、实在的感觉。Hey Mark, I guess wearing blue is never wrong.、穿蓝色总是没错就是了。
0: Well, that's right. 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
0: Coming up next, we're going to hear a dialogue between two friends.
1: 接下来呢，我们来听两位朋友的会话。
0: Listen and see if you can catch the phrases that have to do with the color blue.
1: 那看看你是否能够认出来一些跟 blue 有关的字词。
2: Hi, how are you?
3: Just so-so. Today is Monday. I don't feel like working.
2: I know how you feel.
3: I can't believe the gas prices and food costs are so high recently.
2: Well, we just have to cut down on spending.
3: Not just that. Last month, out of the blue, I had an emergency visit to the hospital.
2: No wonder you are feeling blue. Listen, if you are in need, I will be happy to lend you some money.
3: You would? I promise to give it back when I get my paycheck.
2: Not a problem.
3: Oh, you are a true friend to me.
0: Now, what happened to one of the friends in this dialogue? Wenjie will explain the conversation to you right now.
1: 现在呢，我来为您解释绘画的内容，看看其中的一位到底发生了什么事情呢？
2: Hi, how are you?
0: Hi, how are you?
1: Hey, 你好吗？
3: Just so-so. Today is Monday. I don't feel like working.
0: Just so-so. Today is Monday. I don't feel like working.
1: 马马虎虎，今天是周一，我呢一点也不想来工作。啊，西方人有个词叫做 Blue Monday， 也就是啊，令人感到苦闷的周一了。
2: I know how you feel.
0: I know how you feel.
1: 我了解你的感受。
3: I can't believe the gas prices and food costs are so high recently.
0: I can't believe the gas prices and food costs are so high recently.
1: 我不敢相信最近的油价跟食品价格是越来越高了。
2: Well, we just have to cut down on spending.
0: Well, we just have to cut down on spending.
1: 是啊，我们只要削减花费就是了。
3: Not just that. Last month, out of the blue, I had an emergency visit to the hospital.
0: Not just that. Last month, out of the blue, I had an emergency visit to the hospital.
1: 不单如此，上个月呢，很突然的，我还去了一趟医院的急诊室呢。这边讲的 out of the blue 是很出乎人意料之外的。
2: No wonder you are feeling blue.
0: No wonder you are feeling blue.
1: 难怪你的心情郁闷。Feeling blue 是感到郁闷、忧伤，或者会说 looking blue 是愁眉苦脸的。
2: Listen, if you are in need, I will be happy to lend you some money.
0: Listen, if you are in need, I will be happy to lend you some money.
1: 我告诉你，如果你真的有需要，我很乐意的借钱给你的。
3: You would? I promise to give it back when I get my paycheck.
0: You would? I promise to give it back when I get my paycheck.
1: 你真的愿意啊？我答应拿到工资之后啊，就还钱的。
2: Not a problem.
0: Not a problem.
1: 没问题的。
3: Oh, you are a true friend to me.
0: Oh, you are a true friend to me.
1: 哦，你实在是我的真正朋友。
0: Well, I'm glad these two are true friends.
1: 是啊，这两位啊，是真正的朋友啊。
0: We call the friend who offers help true blue.
1: 那个啊，提供帮助的朋友，我们说啊是 true blue，
0: like the unchanging blue sky，
1: 啊，就好比天总是蓝色的。
0: True blue describes someone who is loyal and faithful to his friend。
1: 那 true blue 就表明一个人他忠诚信实的本色了。So that's what true blue means.
0: Well, that's right.、
1: Mm-hmm. 原来这就是这个 true blue 的意思了。
0: Well, let's review now today's everyday dialogue once again.
1: 我们再来听一回今天的每日绘画。
2: Hi, how are you?
3: Just so-so.Today is Monday. I don't feel like working.
2: I know how you feel.
3: I can't believe the gas prices and food costs are so high recently.
2: Well, we just have to cut down on spending.
3: Not just that. Last month, out of the blue, I had an emergency visit to the hospital.

0: No wonder you are feeling blue. Listen, if you are in need, I will be happy to lend you some money.
1: You would? I promise to give it back when I get my paycheck.
0: Not a problem.
1: Oh, you are a true friend to me.
2: It's time for the verse of the week.
3: 每周金句.
2: For the Lord is good, and His love endures forever.
3: 因为耶和华本为善, 祂的慈爱存到永远.
2: His faithfulness continues through all generations.
3: 祂的信实直到万代.
2: Psalm 100, verse 5.
3: 诗篇100篇第5节.
2: For the Lord is good, and His love endures forever. His faithfulness continues through all generations. Psalm 100, verse 5. The Bible tells us that God is faithful and just.
3: 圣经告诉我们神是信实公义的主。
2: He is unchanging.
3: 祂乃是恒常不变的。
2: He keeps His promises to His people.
3: 祂持守对祂子民的应许。
2: And His love towards us lasts forever.
3: 祂向我们所施的慈爱呢,是永远的。
2: God is true blue.
3: 忠诚信实就是神的真本色了。
2: And those who put their trust in Him are blessed.
3: 那信靠神的人呢,是有福了。
2: Well, listener friends, today is all about blue.
3: 那听友今天谈的都是蓝色。
2: So is blue your favorite color?
3: 蓝色是否是你最喜爱的颜色呢?
2: This is your radio friend Mark.
3: And I'm your friend 郭文杰。
2: We'll see you. 再见。 So, Wenjie, let me test you.
3: Oh.
2: Can you imagine sky blue?
3: Sure.
2: And baby blue?
3: Yes.
2: Midnight blue?
3: Oh, it's beautiful.
2: And a robin's blue egg?
3: Robin's blue egg?
2: And what about the cornflower blue?
3: Huh?
2: Steel blue? Parisian blue?
3: Oh, wait. Who invented all these terms? I'm very confused now.
2: I'm not surprised.
4: 刚才为您播出的是普世佳音制作的放眼天下节目。我们的网址是 Chinese连接线goodnews.org Chinese连接线goodnews.org 下次再会。

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1: ？You know the other religion they are trying to adopt Jesus into.
0: 他们说我们基督教是排外的。
1: They say our Christianity is exclusive.
0: 所以我们要把耶稣基督收进我们的里面。
1: So we are going to adopt Jesus into our religion.
0: 世界上的人说耶稣不过是一个老师，一个伟大的教师，甚至于是一个革命家。
1: And they say they are a revolutionary, they are a good teacher, they are a good person.
0: 但是论到基督，你的意见如何？
1: But talk about Jesus Christ, what is your opinion?
0: 保罗的意见如何？
1: What is Paul's opinion?
0: 保罗是不是认为耶稣基督不过是犹太历史里面许多先知里面的一个？
1: Did Paul just think Jesus is one of the prophets?
0: 保罗告诉我们说，我以认识基督耶稣为至宝。
1: Paul said, I'm the most precious thing is to know Jesus Christ.
0: 那这个至宝就是没有比这个再宝贝。
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0: 不应该说是东西，是最宝贵的。
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1: My relative in Taiwan this time showed me his watch.
0: 这个手表周围都是钻石。
1: And all have carved all the diamonds.
0: 好像是金的那个 something.
1: And they have gold decorations.
0: 据说大概是美金6000块。
1: They said it's worth about $6,000.
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1: And give me, show me a ring.
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1: And the ring was carved with all the diamonds also.
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1: Because number one, I cannot have it.
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0: 他们认为这是至宝。
1: But they think that's precious.
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0: 世界上没有一样的东西能够跟耶稣基督比较。
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1: In order he to follow Jesus.
0: 他放弃了他祖宗留下来10,000,000的家产。
1: He gave up the multi-billion dollars and the traditions that his ancestor left with him.
0: So 我在香港念神学院的那个学校，剑道神学院的创办人是一个加拿大人。
1: The founder of the Alliance Seminary in Hong Kong is a Canadian.
0: 在1900年代，在加拿大，他是一个富翁的儿子。
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1: His father said, if you stay in Canada, I'll give you all the inheritance.
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1: But this person, he treat Jesus as the most precious that he left.Canada go to inland China to preach Jesus Christ and his gospel.
0: 什么是我们最宝贵的？
1: What is the most valuable?
0: 耶稣基督是不是你生命里面的至宝？
1: Is Jesus the most valuable in your life?
0: 我们来看我们是不是把耶稣当至宝，我们要从一个比较的角度来看。
1: We have to come from a relative point of view to see if we treat him as the most valuable.
0: 我们是不是把耶稣当作至宝，要看我们为他丢弃了什么东西。
1: We have to see what we gave up for him, his sake.
0: 你为基督丢弃了什么？
1: What did you give up for him?
0: 我为基督丢弃了什么？
1: What do I give up for him?
0: 什么东西还是我们今天抓得紧紧的，我们不肯放手？
1: What are the things we grasp hold tightly that we do not give up?
0: 是你的儿女吗？
1: Is your children?
0: 是你的事业吗？
1: Your career?
0: 是你的家庭吗？
1: Is your family?
0: 是你的声望吗？
1: Is your fame?
0: 是你的财宝吗？
1: Is your property?
0: 有哪一样东西？
1: Which one?
0: 你不肯为基督舍去。
1: You do not want to give up for his sake.
0: 那个东西就是你的至宝。
1: If you don't give up for his sake, then that thing is your most precious.
0: 保罗说，我为他丢弃万事。 看作粪土。
1: That God, the Apostle Paul say that for Jesus' sake, he have forsake everything and then as dumb.
0: 第三，我们要认识基督，就是认识基督无上的挚爱。
1: The third point that we must know Him, the love of Christ.
0: 圣经告诉我们，耶稣基督爱我们就爱到底。
1: The Bible tells us He loves us, He loves us to the end.

0: 他爸爸就揍他一顿。
1: So he was beat up by his father.
0: 他爸爸打了他完了以后，他又做了一首诗。
1: And after he was beat up, he made another poem.
0: 所以他很会做诗。
1: He is a rather expert.
0: 然后他的诗就印出去了，就公开了。
1: And、he published it and widespread.
0: 那有一个女的非常的仰慕他。
1: And there's a lady who was very interesting.
0: 每次看到他的诗就哇，就 imagine 就想象。
1: Every time when she read his poem, her heart was imagining to know him.
0: 所以她就写信给他。
1: So she wrote a letter to Isaac.
0: 希望能够 Isaac 见个面。
1: So she requested to have an appointment.
0: 但这个他就一直不肯。
1: But Isaac refused.
0: 后来他一直说要见个面，要见面。
1: But she was very persistent and asked for to see Isaac.
0: 那这个 Isaac 哇就答应了他。
1: So Isaac were finally agreed.
0: 有一天他们就约会了。
1: One day they have a date.
0: 当他们见面的时候
1: ，So when they saw each other,
0: 这女的非常的失望。
1: This lady was very disappointed.
0: 然后约会的时间不长。
1: It's not a long meeting.
0: 然后在分手的时候
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0: 这个女的对她说
1: ，The lady said,
0: 从今以后
1: ，From now on,
0: 我只爱你的诗。不爱你的人。
1: I love your poem, but I don't love you as a person.
0: 因为这个 Isaac Watt 长得又小又丑。
1: Because Isaac Watt was very not very low and not is not very handsome. It's very ugly.
0: 主耶稣基督爱你，爱我不是这样。
1: But the love of Jesus is not this way.
0: 主爱我们爱到底。
1: Jesus love us to the end.
0: 主的爱不能够用人的爱来表来这个比较。
1: His love cannot be compared with a human's love.
0: 主爱我们，就算我们背逆他，反叛他。
1: Even we sin against him,
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1: He keep on calling us back with his undying love to call his back.
0: 保罗在以弗所书告诉我们说，你们晓得基督的爱是何等长阔高深，无法测度。
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0: 主的爱永不改变。
1: Jesus' love, the Lord's love, is unchanging love.
0: 主爱我们，就算我们不爱他。
1: Even we don't love him, he still loves us.
0: 我们要认识这个不改变的爱。
1: We have to know this unchanging love.
0: 这个无上的挚爱。
1: This is the love that's uttermost.
0: 最后，我们认识基督，就是要认识基督彻底的牺牲。
1: And lastly, we know that his sacrifice of the Christ.
0: 保罗在以弗所书第二章给我们这个对耶稣基督的牺牲的描述，可以说是道家。
1: And Apostle Paul described the sacrifice of Jesus in Ephesians chapter 2.
0: 保罗在那里告诉我们，他说基督耶稣本有神的形象。
1: Apostle Paul said that Jesus Christ had the image of the Lord.
0: 与上帝同等。
1: He doesn't take it granted as the same level as God.
0: 但是他不以上帝为同等为强夺的。
1: He doesn't treat it as a grasp.
0: 他降卑自己。
1: He humbled himself.
0: 存心顺服以至于死，且死在十字架上。
1: He humbled himself to the end and to death and died on the cross.
0: 他的牺牲是牺牲到底。
1: His sacrifice is to the end.
0: 我这次回台湾跟我的妹妹一个传道人有很好的交通。
1: This time I return to my home, I have a good fellowship with my sister. She's a preacher.
0: 我妹妹在这个教会工作已经差不多十年。
1: And she's been working in this church for the church in Taiwan for almost 10 years.
0: 他们教会她是主任传道。
1: She is the senior pastor.
0: 他们没有封，没有 ordination 就是了。
1: They don't have the ordination service there.
0: 那最近教会有几个年轻人出来。
1: And recently, there are some young people who came out from the church.
0: 陆续的从神学院里面毕业。
1: And gradually, they are coming out from the seminary.
0: 那这个弟兄现在在这个教会做主任牧师。
1: And one brother was the senior pastor.

0: pastor in the church.
1: 那他现在就是降级做助理传道。
0: And then my sister, sort of, delayer himself become an assistant, preacher.
1: 然后他说他们教会的给他的薪水也降低。
0: And then the church had decreased, her salary.
1: 那他说这个很好。
0: She said this is rather.
1: 他说我觉得教会应该是这样。
0: She said that's the way the church should be.
1: 啊，我没有给他很多的 comment.
0: I did not give her too much comment.
1: 我心里面是很佩服他。
0: I admire her.
1: 我只告诉他你很伟大。
0: I told her you are great.
1: 啊，他现在因为教会有了牧师。
0: Because the church have a pastor now.
1: 所以他就开始在台湾乡下开始植堂。
0: So she went and built another church in a countryside.
1: 他现在已经植了两个堂。
0: And she has established two churches.
1: 教会只有六十几个人。
0: Only 60 some people.
1: 那有两个神学生快要毕业。
0: And there are two seminary students is going to be graduated.
1: 所以这两个神学生一个人会 take 一个 church.
0: So each, graduate will take over one church that she built.
1: 我看到这位小姐的生命的时候。
0: When I saw this lady and her spiritual life.
1: 没有看到她自己。
0: She did not see herself.
1: 是看到耶稣基督
0: only see Jesus Christ in her life.
1: 她只要服侍主
0: She only want to serve Lord.
1: 个人的荣辱地位的高低
0: The personal gains, the status of each person
1: 都算不得
0: It doesn't count.
1: 今天我们为主牺牲了什么
0: Today, what do we have sacrificed for the Lord?
1: 我们去祷告
0: Let's pray.
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0: I want to ask you a couple of questions
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0: Is Jesus Christ the master of your life?
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1: 如果主已经是你的主
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1: 或者你今天愿意让耶稣基督完全掌握你的生命
0: or today you will want to have the Lord completely control your life.
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1: 耶稣基督是不是你生命里面的至宝？
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0: Or from today on, you want to let Jesus become the most precious in your life?
1: 请你站起来。
0: Please stand up.
1: 感谢主。
0: Thank the Lord.
1: 感谢主。第三个问题。
0: The third question.
1: 主爱你，你爱不爱主
0: ？Jesus loved you. Do you love him?
1: 你跟主的爱的关系上，到底今天是什么样的情况
0: ？What is the relationship between your love to him?
1: 你有没有经历主爱你到底的这个感觉
0: ？Have you experienced the feeling of the uttermost love that Jesus have?
1: 主没有丢弃你。
0: The Lord did not forsake you.
1: 主没有忘记你。
0: God did not forget you.
1: 主仍然在爱着你。
0: He still loves you.
1: 如果你感受这样的爱
0: If you feel this love,
1: 你也愿意爱他
0: And you want to love him back,
1: 请你站起来
0: Please stand up.
1: 有哪些人请你站起来
0: Anyone,
1: 感谢主
0: please,
1: 感谢主
0: thank you.
1: 感谢主
0: Praise the Lord.
1: 最后一个问题
0: The last question.
1: 耶稣基督来到世上
0: Jesus came to this world.
1: 当他被钉死在十字架上的时候
0: When he was crucified on the cross,
1: 他身上连一块布都没有
0: He doesn't have even a cloth belong to his own.
1: 他是神荣耀的儿子。
0: He is the glorious son of the Lord.
1: 他拥有天地万物。
0: He owns everything of the universe.
1: 但是他为你为我牺牲到底。
0: But for me and for you, he sacrificed to the end.
1: 你感受到他牺牲他的牺牲吗
0: ？Do you know and do you feel his sacrifice?
1: 你愿意也跟随他的脚步，说主啊，你要我牺牲什么？
0: Do you want to follow his example? Say, Lord, what you want me to sacrifice for you?
1: 如果你愿意的话
0: If you are willing,
1: 你也许不知道要牺牲什么
0: Maybe you don't know what to sacrifice.
1: 但是主有一天会告诉你。
0: But one day, Lord will tell you.
1: 如果你愿意为他而牺牲的话。
0: If you are willing to sacrifice for him.
1: 请你站起来。
0: Please stand up.
1: 感谢主，还有没有人？
0: Anybody else?
1: 我们一起祷告。
0: Let's pray.
1: 主耶稣基督，你是我们生命的全部。
0: Dear Lord Jesus Christ, you are the everything in our life.
1: 你也是我们生命的每一部分，每一小节。
0: You are every detail, everything in our life.
1: 哦，耶稣基督，我们求你让我们尊你为大。
0: Oh Lord Jesus, we want to exalt you, and you are the master of our life.
1: 今天早晨站在你面前的每一位。
0: This morning when we stand before you,
1: 不论是在父堂或在正堂,
0: no matter where we are, either in the fellowship hall or in the auditorium here,
1: 我们都站在你的面前,
0: we all stand in front of you.
1: 主, 你知道我们心里面的感受,
0: Lord, you know our feelings.
1: 你知道我们活着是为什么,
0: you know why we are living.
1: 主啊, 我们让我们认识你,
0: we pray that we can know you.
1: 晓得你复活的大能,
0: we know your power of resurrection.
1: 让我们效法你的死。
0: We can share your death.
1: 跟从你的脚步。
0: We can follow your steps.
1: 使我们享受生命的丰盛经历。
0: And we can have the abundance of our experiences.
1: 求主带领我们众弟兄姐妹。
0: We pray for your guidance with all of us.
1: 在这一天。
0: In this very special day.
1: 让我们记得你所给我们的恩惠。
0: We remember your grace.
1: 我们的脚步都是你所定夺。
0: You decided our steps.
1: 我们感谢你。
0: We thank you.
1: 求你帮助我们。
0: We pray that you help us.
1: 坚守我们在你面前所立的约。
0: You strengthen us of our covenant in front of you.
1: 每天过更新的生活。
0: And we have a renewal life.
1: 你使我们得到你的全部。
0: We can gain all of you.
1: 你也得到我们的全部。
0: And you can gain all of me.
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0: 让我们悔改在你的面前。
1: We pray that we can repent and return.
0: 承认我们的罪。
1: We can confess our sins.
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1: That you will forgive.
0: 我们感谢你给我们这样大的恩典。
1: We thank you for such a great grace.
0: 能够来到你的面前。
1: We can come to your face.
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1: We come to your throne.
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1: We can seek for your grace and your mercy.
0: 做我们随时的帮助。
1: We can have always the help from you.
0: 我们感谢你。
1: We thank you and praise you.
0: 祷告奉耶稣基督圣名。
1: In Jesus' name we pray.
0: Amen.
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0: 这两节圣经可以说保罗把他属灵生命的一个总结。
1: This is a conclusion of Paul's spiritual life.
0: 我们称这个叫做属灵生命的蓝图。
1: We said this is the blueprint of our spiritual life.
0: 如果你们注意我给你们的大纲，
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1: There's a correction of the Chinese character of this blueprint.
0: 我相信如果我现在不纠正的话，等一下散会会有很多人来给我纠正。
1: I will correct you now so that you don't correct me later.
0: 那这个蓝图是蓝色的蓝，不是竹篮子的蓝。
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1: The blueprint of our spiritual life.
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1: What is the blueprint of our spiritual life?
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1: There is a starting point.
0: 起点就是认识耶稣基督。
1: The starting point is knowing him.
0: 属灵生命要有动力。
1: There's an empowering of the life.
0: 这个动力就是要晓得他复活的大能。
1: And the empowering point is to know his resurrection power.
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1: That Jesus told in John chapter 10, verse 17, is that I give up my life.
0: 是我自己愿意把命舍去的。
1: With voluntarily, I give up my life.
0: 这是一个非常大的牺牲。
1: This is a big sacrifice.
0: 今天我们讲到自愿的时候，
1: We talk about volunteer.
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1: Something we are willing.
0: 但是有些事情我们不愿意自愿。
1: But things we are unwilling to volunteer.
0: 有些时候我们的时间我们不愿意自愿的放出去。
1: We're not willing to give our time.
0: 有人讲到做事情的时候，第一个要问说有没有代价。
1: The first thing we ask, what is in for me?
0: 我一个小时能得多少钱？
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1: What kind of things they are in for me?
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1: Why he so voluntarily?
0: 他为什么样的人死？
1: Who, what kind of people is dying for?
0: 如果我是耶稣，
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0: 如果你是耶稣，
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0: 因为看看这些人，
1: Because look at those people.
0: 他们怎么值得我为他们死？
1: They're not worthy of my life.
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0: 连卖他的犹大说，我卖了这无辜之人的血是有罪的。
1: And even Judah, he betrayed Jesus. He said, I betray this righteous man.
0: 他看到这个人是无辜，是 innocent， 他没有一点的罪。
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1: When the Jewish officers see that Jesus died on the cross, is indeed this is a righteous man. This is the Son of God.
0: 所以耶稣基督没有罪。
1: So Jesus is without.
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1: Now he makes sin for all of us.
0: 好叫我们在上帝的面前成为神的义。
1: So that we can become righteousness in front of God.
0: 所以我们想到这个代死的时候，
1: When we think about this vicarious death,
0: 这是一个何等宝贵的事情。
1: It's a very precious thing.
0: 我本来应该死，
1: I should die.
0: 但是耶稣取代了我的地位。
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1: Now he died on the cross.
0: 第三，耶稣基督的死是得胜的死。
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0: 今天所有的死就是了。
1: Everything when you die is the end.
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1: Chinese say when you die is the end.
0: 但是世界上只有一个死，死了不是完了。
1: But only one death in this world is not the end.
0: 那就是耶稣基督的死。
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1: Now his disciples watching far away place, he knows that the Lord is going to leave this world.
0: 他们所有的希望，他们所有的等待，都在那一刹那粉碎了。
1: All their hopes, all their waiting were smashed.
0: 当天色渐渐地黑下去的时候，
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0: 现在他死了
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0: 墓门挪开了
1: The gate of the grave was removed.
0: 当这些人跑去
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0: This is the difference between the death of Christ and death of the worldly people.
1: 保罗说，使我效法耶稣，效法他的死。
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1: 他的死是自愿的。
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1: 他的死是代替的。
0: He's substituted.
1: 他的死是得胜的。
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1: 今天我们要效法主的死。
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1: 我们怎么样与主同死？
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1: 包括从三方面来看与主效法主的死。
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1: 那主耶稣基督在世界上的时候
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1: 他是为我们的罪而死在十字架上。
0: Because for our sin, he died on the cross.
1: 但作为一个代罪的羔羊，他也要向罪死。
0: Because he was substitute, so he died to sin.
1: 那今天我们是在基督耶稣里面的人。
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0: What is our viewpoint?
1: 保罗在罗马书第六章十一节说，所以你们向罪也当看自己是死的。
0: So Paul said in Romans 6, so when you look at sin, you are dead.
1: 那今天我们仍然活在这个罪恶的世界上。
0: As we're still living in this sinful world.
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0: If we conclude all the sins in this world.
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0: We can use Apostle John in the second book of John.
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0: The lust of the eyes, the lust of the flesh, and also the pride of this generation.
1: 那这个是魔鬼从开始一直到今天，一直到主耶稣基督再来，要用这些东西来试探人犯罪的伎俩。
0: This is what the Satan want to tempt all the world. That's what his trick.
1: 肉体的情欲
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0: the lust of eyes,
1: 今生的骄傲
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1: 他在伊甸园里面试探亚当夏娃就是用这三样方法
0: This is the same way he tempted Adam and Eve
1: 然后在旷野的时候他想用同样的方法来试探耶稣
0: And the same way he tempted Jesus in the wilderness
1: 但是耶稣基督没有被他所试探
0: But Jesus overcome
1: 他没有被试探所命 所失败
0: He wasn't failed because of the
1: temptation 今天他还是在试探我们
0: But Satan still tempts us every day
1: 肉体的情欲
0: Our flesh
1: 眼目的情欲
0: Our eyes
1: 今生的骄傲
0: And our pride
1: 弟兄姐妹今天我们所处的这个世界是充满了罪恶的世界
0: Brothers and sisters This is a very sinful world
1: 不但是在教外连教内也是这样
0: Not only outside the church But also inside the church
1: 上个礼拜这个新闻周刊里面有一篇报道
0: And last week, the Newsweek have a report.
1: 讲到美国长老会 USA, 这个 Presbyterian USA, 他们最近要通过一个法案。
0: About a Presbyterian USA is ready to pass a law.
1: 特别是对这个性方面的一个看法。
0: About a viewpoint about sexual activity.
1: 然后我简单地告诉你们，他们里面有几个重要的这个看法。
0: They have a couple of points here.
1: 我们基督徒在今天这个世界里面，我们不得不小心。
0: We have to be very careful as a Christian to live in the world.
1: 非基督徒已经够受的了。
0: And for non-Christian is severe enough.
1: 而现在很多美其名的教会也是非常的可怕。
0: And today a lot of things

0: So-called churches is also very dreadful.
1: 第一个，他说在伦理基督教的伦理上来说。
0: The first one is on ethics.
1: 我们要尊重这个信的特殊。
0: We have to recognize the special need of the sexuality.
1: How about you read this?
0: A Christian ethic of sexuality is needed that honors but does not restrict sexual activity to marriage.
1: 我们要尊重性的特殊跟它的功用。
0: We recognize the function of sexuality.
1: 但是这个不只限于这个婚姻的里面。
0: But not limited to the marriage.
1: 你看到今天教会在社会的这些道德的原则之下受这种压力的时候，进到教会里面来。现在教会要在真理上开始妥协，所以这个性的伦理不只是限于婚姻的里面，而是在婚姻的以外。
0: See, when the church was under the pressure of this world, they have to yield and to compromise. Now they try to compromise that the sexuality is not inside marriage, but also outside marriage.
1: 同性恋。
0: Homosexuality.
1: 同性恋，他们说不是同性恋的人的问题。
0: He says, not the problem of those people.
1: Yeah, 马罗马是第一章告诉我们同性恋是罪。
0: In chapter 1 of the book of Romans said, homosexuality is sin.
1: 可是他们说基本的道德问题不是这些同性恋的问题，而是我们这种所谓的 hetero, 就是一般的这种男女正常的性关系这种的情况，这是这些人的问题。
0: It said the fundamental moral problem is not gay men, but rather than heterosexism, the oppression of the sexual minority by the privileged majority.
1: 意思就是说，我们这些不是同性恋的人，在那里用我们的权力来欺压那些少数的所谓的那些同性恋的人。
0: In other words, we are normal people become majority, try to oppress those minorities.
1: 所以意思就是说，如果现在非同性恋的人说同性恋是不好，同性恋是罪，同性恋是什么什么的时候，就是你们这些人在那里欺压那些同性恋的人。
0: So if a non-homosexual people criticize the homosexuality as sin, is unlawful, then the majority is oppressing the minority.
1: 而讲到淫乱。
0: Fornication.
1: 他说教会不再强调这个独身守独身是单身生活的一个方法。
0: He said no longer the church insists that celibacy is the only moral option for single persons.
1: Okay. 他说今天基督徒在就算在基督徒的里面要只要有这个 justice love 就是一个公义的爱，那公义的爱就是怎么样你觉得合法就可以了。
0: So the moral norm of Christian is no longer be marriage but also justice love.
1: 意思就是说单身的人也可以有性的关系。
0: That those who are single may have some sexual activity.
1: 只要他们做得合理就好。
0: As long as so-called justice.
1: 因为他说每一个人都有这种性的欲望。
0: Because everybody have this desire.
1: 弟兄姐妹。
0: Brothers and sisters.
1: 如果我们没有圣经的话。
0: If we don't have the Bible.
1: 如果我们没有上帝给我们的道德标准。
0: If we don't have the standard from God.
1: 今天我们活在这个世界里面。
0: We are living in this world.
1: 你会看到是什么样的一个世界。
0: You see what kind of condition.
2: 刚刚的节目是牧者心声，由圣经广播网编辑播出。